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0: Frische für alle. 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Diese Woche Tafeläpfel Gala. Die 1-Kilo-Schale für nur 1,49 Euro. Oder Bio-Speisemöhren. 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Aldi. Gutes für alle.
1: She work it, girl, she work the bowl, she break it down, she take it low, she's fine as hell, she's about the dough, doing a thing right on the floor, and money, money she making, look at the way she's shaking, make you wanna touch her, wanna taste her, have you lusting for her, going crazy, face it. She's so much more than you used to, knows just how to move.

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2: 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If you had one shot, one opportunity to seize everything you ever wanted in one moment, would you capture it?